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Got a clear to Callahan, track 2, stop on up.

Voy a escucho. ¿Dónde está? God damn, I'm in that with 60.

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Oh, okay. Pull up Furville. I'm paying that with PTO.

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Mechanical supervisor Michael Black tells Rainfall he ain't okay to one on the rail. 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

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End of transmission.

Yes, I see. No defects. This W0513 SRZ 136. I also got a clear on this signal. It's W0513 with NC SRZ 136 straight to the top, but.

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Therefore, is it CRT 136, site to the top of that.

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Yeah, 13705, 13, got a clear hit for strike two. It's 1:36. Strike two, stop up.

0: 6, JE Dispatcher Jacksonville, answering, over.
1: 604-13 at Crawford, over. Sure, thank you.
0: 208-13, over.
1: Sure, thank you. You're breaking up, but we're going past Crawford. I see you lit us up. I sure thank you.
0: She got you. I'm already got you called out down that way, Cross, over. Thank you. Let's have a good trip. JE Dispatch, Jay Sean.
1: Mr. Chris, we sure thank you.
0: Thank you. JL.
2: 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M 604-13, hold up.

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1: All right, here we go. It'll be EC1 number 71657. That's 71657. Today's date 7/13/26. A623.0, M60413, CSXT912, mile copy and circle line 5A. 5A rates do not exceed the following speed, 25. That's 25 MPH on the main, or excuse me, on number 2 TWO track. Between milepost A608.4 and milepost A608.6, signs no, over.
0: 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M60423, CSXT912, Boy Mock Circle Line 5A. Do not exceed the following speed, 25 MPH on number 2 track between milepost A608.4, milepost A608.6, signs no.
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1: Alright, here we go. You have a good trip, G, dispatch, next mountain.

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Okay, dispatch Jacksonville, answer it over. 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
2: Fly around the back, eh, Keegan?
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1: Hey, 281 understands permit. Me on. Here we go.

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1: 281 over.
0: Send it at 22665, go to call. Third of limit set by 2661. Is that correct? Over.
1: That's correct, over.

0: subject to a sentence off Lacey side is communication behind 281 over.
1: Info 41-13, 6D, 7216, got clear signal, Crawford, track number 3, south out.

0: 13.
1: Engine 136, Montana.

10-4-41-13-16, 16 16 16 16 16 16 16 16 16 16 16 16 16 16 16 16 16 16 16 16 16 16 16 16 16 16 16 16 16 16 16 16 16 16 16 16 16 16 16 16 16 16 16 16 16 16 16 16 16 16 16 16 16 16 16 16 16 16 16 16 16 16 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
1: That's your ring for the M441. 13.

Delta 13, 1, 2, 3, 7. Main clear, crossover, 2-1, Delta Amp strike.

right, that being said, signal indication. Okay, for you to blast off, I got one for you to come back on. You guys have a good trip, over. All right. Have a great one. J Dispatcher checks out.

0: You're a who again? What NS shop? 074, you say, over? Simpson to the FEC, is that correct?
1: Yes, sir.
0: All right, once I see your numbers in there, come on. Be signal indication, over. You two, Jay, dispatch, check south.

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Oh, yeah. Jay, dispatch, check sound.

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JM2912. 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

0: Yes, I see the 705, 13, got a clear off. Duke Callahan. Track 1, what is the SRS? 136 engine.
1: Tighten up, now tighten up.
0: Yeah.

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1: You'll be free by the time I get out.
0: Thanks.

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Got a clip, this is down here. It's 136 inches. Oh, no.

0: 3FX detector, milepost 619.5, track main 1. No defects. Repeat. No defects. Total axles 5. Detector out.
1: Alright, yeah, thank you. We've got the old 5 13 86. Oh, yes, I think we've got the old 5 13 clear. Yeah. Well, it's our engine 136. 5-1, no problem.

0: Hey, good evening, Ariel. That's Dispatcher. This is CSXI-144. Engine light dims more into the ramp, and then won't be but a few minutes, and we'll need one from the ramp back to dims more to double out.
1: All right, I'll get you both of them in there.
0: Appreciate you, buddy.
1: Thank you. 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

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So it's

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0: 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That thing went down through the... down, I'm making news again, boy, they cutting up.
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0: 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Clear signal, Callahan, track 2, southbound.
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0: Horrible.
1: Y'all look good. 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
0: All right.
1: See how it is when we get up there. 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
0: All right, man. 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

0: 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Total axles 388. Detector out.
1: This is Dan 13, no defects. Clear out there. You've got 1. CFX 3439.

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1: Hey, JEI 144 for a job briefing, my friend.
0: All right, what you got, folks?
1: Dubberly and Grosvenor on duty at 2300, dispatching bulletin 17390, got two engines, head in power. 5401's the leader, then we got a 5242. They both have 4,500 gallons, and the calendar day has been done. Going home with 39 loads at 3,947 tons, 6,129 feet. Not a key train, plenty of power, no restrictions, no work. PTC and TO are both up and working. Okay.
0: All right, sounds good. I think it's called at way across there. Over.
1: Sounds good. Conductor's pulling up now, so we'll be on the move here in just a second.
0: All right, here we go. See ya.

That's Jack Lance, hold. 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Come on, stay on the case.

you calling W0053 over? Is there any knockdown Folkestone over? 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Gonna get 210 around you at Haig. Over. Okay, special deck now.

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0: 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End of transmission.
1: I want 4414, no defects, that's down. Clear signal, my post 627.0, track 1, North Carolina.

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0: 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End of transmission.
1: No digs, clear 627 on the one tank north.

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0: 24, he's going over. Alright, got a CSX light engine. The buses do not get down. They ought to be clear within a minute. Be single location, Duval, Lacey, Sidon. And I've got a 323 approaching Crawford now, so as soon as I get them in the hole there, I'll get you tracked over to help. Appreciate it. Patch up. Dispatcher Simpson Yard, over.
2: Yeah, go ahead.
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0: 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Total axles 4-8. Detector out.
1: I'm not even calling that 9 too fast. 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
1: I got a close to urgency.

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0: Understand, bottom clear, Crawford in 261 territory, sending back 2649 Fargo to Crawford. Over.
1: Follow
0: up. Thank you. Here comes 24.
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0: Up at Valdosta right now. So my best guess right now would be sometime probably about 5 o'clock.
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3: I appreciate it, bro. Y'all did too. Have a good morning.

Yeah, that's right.

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0: This is going to the hotel, I believe. Over. Yeah, anything changes, I'll let you know. But here we go. Thank you.
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0: You too.

RDS should be back now. It's an auto-terminate, auto-arrive, I should say, on their train, but it should be back in there now. Are you doing the same thing? Gotcha.

dispatch, Jack Swing and Smoke. Delta West Jack, stop at 6,000 feet, going to the industrial level 1 car, over. That's right. Every night. All right, I'm ready for you, over. All right, here we go. Thanks, sir. See ya.

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Yeah, I just got a drop clear up. 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

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Those 16 on year 0.

was 17 to 12, 17 to 12, and no car 17 in the FCC to put on South End 15. Correct. Yeah, that's the FCC.

Q4 11.

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1: Jax, your read is 3059-140.
0: That's right, over.
1: That's right, sir. Looking to see if you get a light here from Anthony Bowen, over.
0: Waiting on your PDC to get active, over.
1: Okay, can we verify the bullet numbers? 176-10,
0: that's a good bulletin number, over.
1: 176-10,
0: good bulletin number. That's alright. As soon as I see your PTC up and running, I can get you lit up, over.
2: Well, you get our information that if the request was the best information for the spring ID for the QSH-25L-QSY.
0: I didn't understand what you said, over.
2: Okay, I saw Chris was sending the PTC on QSA Jewelry instead of request for confirmation of same ID and QSA 2 times and timed out 3 times.
0: All right. Yeah, I'll have to talk to PTC desk. I'm not sure. You're back at Bolton's active, 05914, over.
2: That's right.
0: And just stay on this channel, I'll PDC talk to you. I don't know anything about it, over.
2: All right.

0: ATC support calling us the other 5914 over.
1: Yo, 5914 over.
0: Yeah, what's up? This is PTC talking. What's going on with your PTC?
1: Yeah, we got it.
0: Understood. Hi, y'all be safe then. PTC support out.
1: All right, have a good one.

Charlie 1-3, this is Charlie.

0: C-16-960, medium clear of Callahan turnout, northbound, track 1-1. Leaving the Callahan sub, entering the Nahanda sub, northbound out.
1: Yeah, I'm looking at your outbound, you guys.
2: That's right.
1: We did 18-19. 18-19,
2: yes, sir.

Norfolk Southern, milepost 242.0, no defects. Repeat, no defects.

Niner, point, five, track, main, one, no, defect, repeat, no, defect, total, axles, six, one, four, detector, out.

240 left, 250, then 60 left.

0: Dispatch, 321, over.
1: 321's over.
0: 321, I show you bottom clear of Crawford and the siding in 261 territory, is that correct? Over.
1: So that's absolutely right, over.
0: Understand, I'm going to send you back a 2839, that was your proceed, Fargo to Crawford, over.
1: All right, looking forward.
0: I appreciate it. We're going to see the 28J come by us, and they got a 65Q on the main line at Duval waiting on the J train. We'll see them and then take it down to Westlake there.
1: Sorry, we'll see you both.
0: Thank you, dispatch out.

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1: 28 Dale.
0: 28 Dale, show you bottom clear, Crawford, 261 territory, is that correct, Joe?
1: That is correct.
0: Understand, I'm going to send you back to track authority number 28422, protein Fargo to Crawford.
1: 2842, Fargo to Crawford. Appreciate it.
0: Big pitch, thank you.

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I'm ready for you. 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
1: So 321MS3678, you have permission to reverse the block between Duval and Norsup.
2: Copy that, 321 with the NS3678, I have permission to make a reverse the block between Duval and Norsup.
1: All right, understand, I appreciate it. Bye, Jeff.
2: Trying to kill the headlight on the rear. 321, y'all have a good morning. Think 5G clear from.

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1: CSX equipment defect detector, milepost 628.5, track 1, no defects, no defects, total axle 224, end of transmission.
0: L 796-13, CSXE 3382, no defects, good afternoon.

L-796-13-CSXT-3382 NV, clear signal at South Callahan, track number one, northbound.

796-13, CSXT 3382, clear signal ahead. A 621.6, track 1 northbound.

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Milepost 619.5. Track main 1. No defects. Repeat. No defects. Total axles 224. Detector out.

Alright, 47 on 4 on 3.

16-0 down, bus across the flag, truck north, 740, say 8 took up. 8 coming.

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C-41, you say? Copy that. 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

0: 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Total axle 5.6. End of transmission.
1: Oh, 31, no defects. 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Track 1.

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Alright, signal location, 3-2-1. 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

GJ42, understanding you on the main line. Need to go to Westlake behind that 321. All right, we got that. What cars you got? We there 346. All right, y'all right there, ready to go? All right, here we go. I appreciate it. Be safe on the catch behind them.

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It's Houston dispatcher, G42, same location, Duval off the main line. Alright, GG42, let's look and see here. Your engine number. You got an NS7118, correct, over. 718-7118, GG42, permission to reverse, Duval, NARS, main line, ONE, over. I thank you, dispatcher.

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1: Sherman Chattel Effort, now to K-Train, no restrictions, PDC working. Two runs county, expect it all hit them power, no to D-Train and Fitzgerald, no work cars for weight cross. Correct, over. Are y'all leaving off the west, you say, over? How much fuel you say, over? All right, here we go. 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

right, GG42 with NS7118. NS7118. Do you have permission to pass stop for one signal North Lee to Y at West Lee? Permission to re-enter the main track between Duval and Norris. Reverse and head south. Be signal indication Duval. 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Duval, signal indication.

CSXJ answered, out. Alright, I'll set 1114 on the free lead. You got that dispatcher bulletin 17984. Davenport, 0600, 2 inches 491, 492, 32 load, 0 inches 42, 83 town, 1840 feet, no force power, deep sky, dude. 36, North Side of Effort, now key train, no restrictions, PDC working, now to cover your pop, and it's kind of expected. How much fuel do you have, over? Alright, where's your work at, over? Alright, straight to Pecan, no work, alright, before that. Thank you, over. That's your out.

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0: Hard to pilot, sir, as we turn. 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Oh. Hey, come in, 230. Just hold up at Old King's and consider it to pilot situation first. Nah, you got that one over. Give me a second. Got three of them, right?
1: Yes.
0: Yeah, you got that one off. Give me a second.
2: It's experiencing old. Go ahead, old. One call off the east of Moncrief. Here we go, guys. Appreciate it, over. Thank you, Jay Special.

Caller 330. Yeah, just stand by, because you might have to set up the middle unit.

0: 330.
1: Hey, he'll be setting off of 4260. 4260 should be your middle unit. And, I guess he'll come off with them too and then pull up to the pocket.

good defense detector. Milepost.

stay as an out. All right, guys. L7-12-14, excuse me, I-138-13, I say. You got that, 14, I-138-14, got that bulletin 18259. The number of an attack at 0700, you got two units, 944-969, 22 loads, 10 enemies, 4,001 tons, 6144 feet, got the force power to get to Charleston, no restrictions, I never know to get you in, no restrictions, PVC working. Jordan's County inspected, all hidden power, got to work rail link, correct though? All right, guys, here we go, Lauren. 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
1: I think you're still looking at you.
2: This is all a four, isn't it?
1: It's just that 3638, the other DP is on the north end of the file.

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0: 53 Callahan, medium clear, CSXT 7273, number one, try to number three, south out.
1: Yeah, they sit down and can figure out the H's on 19.

0: around 16. Yeah.
1: 14, we got 944 here.

0: copy. This extra answer out. 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I don't know. I haven't had time to even look at it. Probably not. How long have they been in the station now? They've been in there 5 minutes. How much time you need, Noah? They've been in the station 5 minutes, so they're going to be leaving in 15. So 15 is all I got, oh. All right, dispatch up. Are you still on here, over?
1: CSXT 7273, downtown, number 3 track.

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1: 3814, lead locomotive 944, no defects, 628.5, one track. North, clear. Teacher Boulevard, 17.

0: 453 Crawford clear, CSXC 0273, southbound number 32.
1: 3814, lead locomotive down 44, clear of Mills Creek, one shrapnel.

0: 38-14, leave estimate of 944, clear. You know, one track.
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0: 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Detector out.
1: 53 to Homa, clear, TSXT 7273, downtown number 3 track.

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Thank you, sir. I'll let you through. Do you have a list of insurance? I come up with a head 16, a junk car. Should be coming off with a CILS 024166, 024166. 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

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Detector out.

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1: Okay, and I think that's it.

RAF dispatch, over. Alright, 330 with NS 4399, 4399 on the main line. Ready to go north, how long is your train to deal? There's 600 feet, alright. Alright, there, 330, let's plan on meeting at 29 up there at Duval. They already south of Eddie there, 2 miles south of Eddie there.

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Well, 101-14, you got that, dispatch a bulletin, 184-65, Hodges and Moyne for 0800, 1-4040, 12 lows, 0 empties, 1471 tons, about 10.65 feet, enough horsepower. Get to the FCC, no defects, let me try to that, but not a kicker, no restrictions, PDC working out, coach your pop, and kind of stuff. How much fuel do you have, Oath? Here we go, over. Thank you, I appreciate it. Yes, thanks, Jay, that's right.

Pastor Jack. Hey, this is Pastor Jack from PL 97, over. Hey, one, let's go 54 for EC1, please. That's fine, give me a call when you're ready.

PSMK to PO9713. Give that JA a shout. They got to give you an EC1 point. You spotted saying the 10 lines over. Okay, I didn't know he told you. All right, thank you. Stay special.

0: acting on top.
1: Right.
0: Yeah, 170. What's your lead engine? Who's on the copy there, over?
2: Afternoon,

0: All right, they're 178. It's 283 Bush. MRU, Jack Terminal. You do have permission to pass my case to stop. Mile post ASK 635.7 for the ASK 636.5. Northbound, making your necessary moves there with no restriction. And equipment clear. Let's proceed there, over. Correct, here 178, 1002, over.
1: We're going to get this whole train put up and we'll clear out of your order and we'll have to take this going back out.
0: All right, you're going to make some moves and then call me back when you're coming back in your mind. All right.

0: Professor, since the yard open. Hey, I'll bring you that 29F down, Lacey, then 330 off the main line. That's in Fodio. I see.
1: Number one track inside base, as well as number one forward.

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1: Point on this is at Crawford. I was already going to do it.

CSX 3, Lincoln, Ohio, 7 miles, 8, 6, 3, 5, 0, 6, 3, 5, 0, 6, 3, 5, 0, 6, 3, 5, 0, 6, 3, 5, 0, 6, 3, 5, 0, 6, 3, 5, 0, 6, 3, 5, 0, 6, 3, 5, 0, 6, 3, 5, 0, 6, 3, 5, 0, 6, 3, 5, 0, 6, 3, 5, 0, 6, 3, 5, 0, 6, 3, 5, 0, 6, 3, 5, 0, 6, 3, 5, 0, 6, 3, 5, 0, 6, 3, 5, 0, 6, 3, 5, 0, 6, 3, 5, 0, 6, 3, 5, 0, 6, 3, 5, 0, 6, 3, 5, 0, 6, 3, 5, 0, 6, 3, 5, 0, 6, 3, 5, 0, 6, 3, 5, 0, 6, 3, 5, 0, 6,

0: What's going on, PTC? Over. Alright, Alpha 214, got that bulletin 18650. Mosley and Tyler for 1000, you got, how many engines you got, over? Alright, you got two engines, Alvin County, spent it on 4000 gallons of fuel, piece of working job, working in this county, spent it, credo. Alright guys, you got a 4x7 due all over. Is that other engine I have working PTC over? Alright, well, if I see your PTC active, I'll fix you up right now. Still not showing active, over. Alright, yeah, like I say, PTC is not showing active yet. That's right.
1: 3424, Fargo Crawford, you can have it back.
2: Alright, 29, I've ready to clear the track, go to 3424, that's 3424, Fargo to Crawford, main track, and you are protected by 261 territory, correct, though?
1: That's correct, though.
2: I clear to 3424, that's proceeding Fargo to Crawford, main track, latest board to clear 1016, 1016 AM, by Floyd, dispatcher DLC.
1: 3424 Fargo Crawford, in clear, 1016, 1016 AM by Floyd. We appreciate it, Derek. Have a good evening.
2: All right, thanks, sir. Y'all too. Dispatcher.

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Number one track inside state, Tidwell, 2-1 authority, signal maintainer out.

CSX J answering out. How long is your train, over? Okay, guys, got some lighting that's going by. We'll try to fix you up. Over. Don't forget about talking to Mr. Pelsey on 32 also, over.

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He walked in that terminal with that 7667, correct?

All right, yeah, in route failure. You got both the 18377 you said with six messages out. Don't forget about talking to him. I'm on channel 32 there, and I'm going to take you to Duke's Crossing route. I'll cross you over at Duke, so. Thank you, Jace Petra.

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We're going to fall on the route, thank you. Yeah, I'll tell you, thank you. 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

right, guys, aisle 2614, you've got that. Special bulletin number. More for 1200. You get that 3-880-851-7574 on your Zorin College, put the level 4000 gallons of fuel, PDC working, trip on parking, college, bad credo. 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

C, X, detect, no post, 6, Niner, point, back, main, 1, hot, box, rail, axle, 1, second, hot, box, left, rail, X, third, hot, east, rail, 2, 4, box, west, axle, 2, axles, 4, 6, not, excessive, a lot.

CF detector, mile post X195, track 1, first hot east rail, X, second hot west rail, 1, third box, east rail, axle 2, 4, hot box, west rail, axle 2, axles, 4, 1, 6, not excessive.

CSX to answer, over. What y'all doing, over? All right, guys,

It's like you have the zone about to get on over. I do have an EC1, 5A, B, C, and D to give you all over. Tell you what, let's see, I can probably take off. Let's see, I'm not going to do. I ain't going to give you that one. And I ain't going to give you that. I got a 5A and B is all I got over.

0: EC1 number 73543, 73543071426, that's 72.4 and 442.14 to 4778W Ward, circle out 5A. Did not exceed the following speed, 10 over 10, 10 mph. On the main track between milepost ANA 606.6, that's ANA 606.6, and milepost ANA 606.9, ANA 606.9, signs no. Circle line 5B, that's 5B, did not exceed the following speed, 50 over 50, 50 mph. On number one track, that's number one track between milepost A 616.8, that's A 616.8. And the A616.8, A616.8, same milepost. Signs no, RLS, home.
1: Roger,
0: Roger.
2: End of transmission.

0: So you did get an alarm over?
1: Got an alarm. Went out. It was hard to understand it, but we'd heard hot box and then a bunch of them, and it just right. Our east axle, west axle, never gave a number. And then it said too many. Detector not work. Something, Robbie. We could hardly understand it.
0: They said they gave you 20 hot boxes. What thing did it say it was wrong with your train over?
1: What was that, Robbie? It just said hot box one, and then it'd be like east axle, hot box two, west axle, hot box east. They just did that about three or four times. Then it said too many to count, and then it said detector not working.

0: say, correct, over.
1: Issues are, we haven't got anything on our tablet, over.
0: But you did get an alarm tone, you said, and it gave you too many hot boxes of the count, over?
1: Yes, sir, I'd never heard that before.
0: Are y'all stopped, or what are y'all doing right now, over?
1: Stopped, I'm fitting to go walk, just see if I find anything, over.
0: All right, can I take that and send it to Callahan, over?
1: Yes, sir, you can have it at Callahan.
0: Taking down a sit on Callahan, but you did get an alarm tone and gave you a bunch of hot boxes, then it said detector not working, correct though?
1: Yes sir, that is correct.
0: Alright, and that's the detector here south of Hilliard at the 619-6, correct though?
1: Yes sir, that's it.
0: Alright guys, thank you, over.
1: Right.
0: Thank you, dispatcher out.

I'll talk to you as soon as my slate clears there. Should be finishing up on thermite well there. I think.

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1: Go ahead.
0: This thing just started throwing the critical bearing alerts up here on the iPads, and I don't, it's undone. No, they ain't telling how many. It's just jumping from like 24 axle to the 315 axle to the 134 axle, and it's like every daggum car or something. I ain't never seen this many. I don't know, it's still reading off. It's just jumping from 226 to 315 to 73. Yeah, basically, yeah.
2: Thank you.

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It's still reading them off.

Yeah. It's all over the place. I ain't never seen this, but it's still reading them off. And it'll jump from like axle 33 to 251. Left side, right side, left.

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0: Y'all look good. Marker in place, over.
1: All right, y'all look good, Marker.
0: All right, appreciate it, man. 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

0: It's still reading callers off, PK.
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0: ESX detector, milepost 619.5, track main 2, no defects, repeat, no defects, total axles 252, detector out.
1: Well, that side ain't screwed up.

0: 4214, he's in 4770. Got a clear across track 3 north.
1: Hey, getting the pictures now.

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Got a medium clear, Callahan turning. 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

Rockdale War 35. Bye, Brody.

0: if all these is that it's popped up there, well, that's that whole train out somewhere.
1: Yeah, that's

0: dispatcher, 743-13, over.
1: 743, over.
0: How's it going, over?
1: He's a walking and checking each car and haven't found anything hot yet.
0: All right, let us know then. Thank you, over.
1: All right. Yeah, it finally come over the box. It looks like there's more alerts there than we got cars.
0: Okay, thank you, over. See you, 6th Dispatch route.

0: Again, I'm on going to rear there. Mustang. Watch out, guy going on hot wheels.
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0: What are you doing for Sam Grant?
1: Sam Smith, GG04. They cleared up ahead there, 04. Signal indication there at Duval off the main line. And, see, what's y'all's engine number there? Over. NS-3678. Does have permission to reverse between Duval and Norris Main 1. OAD, over.

0: Dispatcher, M442-14. I probably have to hold you folks in a while.
1: I'll hold you folks for a while.
0: All right, guys. Dispatcher.

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SMCR calling troops. Is that a guesstimate of how much you bring of it?

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Over. Yeah, 442. You don't have to stay south of the 604 anymore. They're going to get that car at Moncrief from the northbound move. They don't have it out of Waycross, though. So. 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
1: 743, over.
0: Go ahead, 743.
1: All right, I walked, touched almost every one of them. The ones that was a little warm, I put the temp stick, did not melt. Didn't see any buildup, didn't see anything wrong, no handbrakes. I mean, there was a few warm, but not temp stick melting, over.
0: Warm, but not hot to touch, and no buildup, no other issues that you could see.
1: No, I couldn't.
0: All right, so good to go when you're back on the head end there.
1: I'm back on the head end. We got an hour and 24 minutes.
0: Understand. We'll get you headed down towards the Callahan there. Everybody knows.
1: Okay, understand.

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1: I said 2-4, and clear it works, okay, thank you, Fletcher.

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0: 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Detector out.
1: I 143, no defects. Track 2 clear. A621.6. Track 2 southbound. CFX T3399 out.

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0: 25, Mark Houston, over. Got engine 843, Gregory copy, coming in a ramp, over. That's Fred, over.
1: Roger, Austin, 843, Gregory, one check, coming to get a mission back, my system stop. ASK 635.7 to ASK.
0: 636.5, southbound, will be in the ramp doing multiple moves. That be all over.
1: Yep, that's all correct. 1445, over.
0: 1445, all moves. That correct, over. We'll be on ground 66, let you know. That's correct.

0: 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Let me know when you're under full.
1: I'm under full. On the 3399.
0: Hey, down in the clear. Thank you.
1: Down in the clear. 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
1: I 143 clear Callahan, track 2 southbound, CSXT 3399 out.

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I guess once you got your conductor on board, give me a call. I've got speed restriction to give you over there at Baldwin.

0: 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Milepost 10.4.
1: I-143 clear 86 27 track 2 southbound 10 6 3 3 9 9 out.

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Track 2.

0: I-143, clear Rattler, track 2 southbound, vehicle 233-99.
1: CSX, equipment defect detector, milepost 10.4, track 1, no defects, no defects, total axle 5, 5, 4, end of transmission.

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End of transmission.

0: I'm still on hold with JUP.
1: At 143, no D, base track 2, southbound.
2: GFS FDR, over.

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1: He said, is he alright? He said he get us.

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Yes, Frank, it holds 3,004 feet, so have a little bit of overflow putting the dump in the water.

0: then we'll come back to 11. Okay, come back to the therapist. We'll park him on the southbound.
1: Disregard that. I forgot. I left 2016 on the therapist. 11.

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Cut off 928. 78 and 802. Tighten both ends on the

452-14, medium clear, Callahan turnout. Jack 1-2, entering the Nahunta sub, 4548, north out.

Sir, copy. C1 number is going to be 74182. 74182. DZ 07-14-26. Location is P64301 for IO 2614. CSXP 880. Employee Burr. Airline 5D. Now exceed the following speed. 30, that's 30 mph on number 1 track. In the mouthful is SP652.2 and SP652.3. Go on the triangle.

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SBR follow through off. 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
1: Thank you, still looking at you.

That's how I finally look good as well. Got the light on.

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0: 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Track main 2. 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Total vessel 450. Detector out.
1: Control, take the signal back to you. We'll get that 26 around. Thank you. Much, 25
2: Voltaire, Cleo, Callahan, track 1, southbound out.

408 coming out of West Jax, is that right? That all depends on how quickly you get done and ready to go. Well, they're still light power. They haven't even got in the yard yet to double up their crane. So go ahead and get going there.

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Total axle 4.8. End of transmission.

0: CFX detector. 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Detector out.
1: All right, no defects for 98, clear, dial hill, clear south.

Joey. Stop the difference.

Jesus, Roger Jack, over. Go ahead, Eagle 15. All right, yeah, you've got permission to proceed south and signal indication, over. That's all correct, over. Two 98, ready to go, Brickyard.

0: calling 22 for me. Calling 22 for me. I've been here for just a moment.
1: Yes, Miss Badger, over.

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Very clear, over. 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

Sorry, 208, off Amiard, e-signal indication. Actually, let me look here and see if you've got that speed restriction you might need. Never mind, you got it. Here we go.

35 Jack, over. Go ahead, 201. Go ahead, over. Still showing inside the plant there, you can go from where you're sitting there.

dispatch, Jacksonville, over. Yeah, I was trying to hold you there. Tracker Farmer needs to make a quick repair on the rail ahead of you there. It'll take him about 10 minutes or 15 minutes, and we'll get you that light.

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SEO. Calling over. First thing, Sam said he apologized for what happened last night. How much energy work together?

That's going to be a difficult task right now, so I'll get that with you. Okay. You know how I'm feeling about it. Jeremy, give Train Master of Hill Street Show. Somebody call me? Yeah, Kale needs three-step protection. Three-step. Off-hand time. 4889. I can't remember y'all's position.

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1: EO 1514, 6 East, 16, get a clear signal to EO 1041, north of.
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When you talk to 2016, so I can verify the lead, and just once I do, I'll holler at you to give you your permissions. Over.

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GSNF Spectrum. 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

Alright. What car did you hold on to come up? What car number?

Okay. 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Okay. So what is line 53 double down in? Okay.

10 Tropical, or you'll see 281 at Eddie, over. Over. GSNF 18 EO. Nope. Hey, NF 36, they've got permission to intermingle between Doris and Duval. Permission passed the Doris stop signal flag at Westlake behind the 26 feet on the NS 4169 North. Over.

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0: 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Total axle 160. End of transmission.
1: No defects. 62 clear, 627.

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0: 46
1: hours. Hey, question. What delay did you get to get to the train? Over.
0: Kind of delay we get to get to the train.
1: That's right, over.
0: I had to wait on an Uber.
1: Okay, how long do you show for waiting on that Uber? Over.
0: I think our Uber finally got to the motel, probably around 5:20, 5:25. We had a pickup at 5, supposed to be a pickup at 5.

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1: right over. That's right.

0: 119, blue flag to Euro now, first drop to blue flag at that time.
1: No defects. Repeat. No defects. Total axles 5, 4, 0. Detector out.